0: Thanks, folks. Here's another tune. This one's about possible changes in store. It's called Shooting Straight.
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You know that little clock? The one on your VCR? The one that's always blinking 12 noon? 'Cause you never figured out how to get in there and change it. So it's always the same time. Just the way it came from the factory. Good morning. Good night. Same time tomorrow. We're in record.

So here are the questions. Is time long? Or is it white? And the answers? Sometimes the answers just come in the mail. And one day you get that letter you've been waiting for forever. And everything it says is

We're in Ricard. And what I really want to know is this. Are things getting better? Or are they getting worse? Can we start all over again? Stop. Pause. We're in Ricard. Good morning.

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The 2026

Brownsburg Farmers Market in Hendricks County, one of eight central Indiana counties served by WITT. Here are the Friday evening WITT program schedule changes due to WITT's coverage of the Zionsville High School football games. Stuck in the Psychedelic Era can now be heard Thursday evenings from 7 to 9 p.m. It returns to its regular time slot at the conclusion of Zionsville High School football. The replay of Joel Wentworth's Theme Time show is shortened by 15 minutes, and Crossroads of Americana airs in its entirety at the end of the football game. There you have it, WITT's revised Friday evening schedule.

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0: WITT's Saturday evening has just gotten a lot more interesting. Joyride of Soul at 5 with Eric Luking. New at 7, Jerry Hill's Flippin' Bits, Uncategorized Rock. At 9, New Time, WITT's All Request. And at 11, Indiana Nocturne with Russ Dodge and John Raybould. 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

0: 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I'm going to play some crazy, whacked out song. 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
1: Clickbait Blues presents early to current blues songs and artists. 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Clickbait Blues.

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0: this is Chris Wooldridge. Join us this Friday night for exciting Zionsville High School football. 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

0: This is a free and family-friendly Carmel cultural resource from WITT. The Carmel Clay History Museum is now open at 211 First Street Southwest. Operated by the Carmel Clay Historic Society, the Carmel Clay Historic Museum is a community resource dedicated to preserving Carmel's history, maintaining collections of public records, including photographs, maps, and school records for all Carmel schools in Carmel Township, including one-room schools. There is also a variety of items related to Carmel High School, including Carmel High School yearbooks from 1901 to present. The museum's hours are Wednesday through Saturday, 10 a.m. to 6 p.m., Sunday, 12 to 5. The Carmel Clay History Museum, where everyone can connect with the stories that shaped Carmel. More information and a schedule of museum upcoming events is at carmelclayhistory.org.
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0: was shopping for a suit the other day and walked into the department store. Stepped on the elevator and told the girl, dry goods flow. When I got off, a salesman come up to me. He said, now what can I do for you? I said, well, go in there and show me all in sports clothes, like you supposed to. He said, well, sure, come on in, buddy, and dig these fabrics we got laid out on the shelf. He said,
1: pick yourself out one, try it on, stand in the mirror and dig yourself.

0: 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It's got the custom cuffs and the walking chalk, he said.
1: And I'm gonna let you have it a steal.
0: 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It's a box back two-button western model, he said.
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0: Then the man, he come back, he say, I'm sorry, my man, but your
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0: Why, what you mean? 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My heart's in pain. Pure, pure herringbone.
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0: Lord have mercy. I got a good job sweeping up every day.

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1: Joel.
0: And that was from 1988.
1: Nose Opera.
0: Beautiful piece from Freddie Mercury, Barcelona. So,
1: Joel.
0: We wound up in Barcelona.
1: Nose Travel.
0: You know, for some people, Gary, Indiana is a destination.
1: Joel.
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1: Nose Donuts.
0: I have no idea where they would have originated.
1: Learn with Joel.
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They're taking their clothes off and talking real nasty, pushing the limits, always looking for new.

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The Grissom Air and Space Expo is located off of US 31, just north of Kokomo, at the Grissom Air Reserve Base. Is bringing the sights and sounds of live flight demonstrations and historic aircraft displays August 29th and 30th. Gates will open at 9 a.m. The show concludes at 4 p.m. Featured aerial shows include the U.S. Air Force Thunderbirds, the Wings of Blue, the official Air Force Academy parachute team, the Next Generation Eagles acrobat team, and the World War II P-51 gunfighter. Displays will also include the Boeing KC-135 Stratotanker, the Boeing B-52 Stratofortress, and Doc, the B-29 Superfortress from World War II. 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Motorhomes, trailers, and boats will not be permitted. 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Information from WITT. Here are the Friday evening WITT program schedule changes due to WITT's coverage of the Zionsville High School football games. Stuck in the Psychedelic Era can now be heard Thursday evenings from 7 to 9 p.m. It returns to its regular time slot at the conclusion of Zionsville High School football. The replay of Joel Wentworth's theme time show is shortened by 15 minutes, and Crossroads of Americana airs in its entirety at the end of the football game. There you have it, WITT's revised Friday evening schedule.

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In Chicago, where I live, there's an outfit that'd tow almost anything off the street. 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

0: 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Joyride of Soul at 5 with Eric Luking. New at 7, Jerry Hill's Flippin' Bits, Uncategorized Rock. At 9, New Time, WITT's All Request. And at 11, Indiana Nocturne with Russ Dodge and John Raybould. 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

0: 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I'm going to play some crazy, whacked out song. 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

0: See, and we've got a lot to do, and we haven't got a minute to explain it all to you. For on Sunday, Monday, Tuesday, there are people we must see, and on Wednesday, Thursday, Friday, we're as busy as can be. With our most important meetings and our most important calls, then we have to do so many things and post them on the walls.
1: With our most important meetings and our most important calls, then we have to do so many things and post them on the walls.
0: Then we have to hurry to the south, and then we hurry north, and we're talking every minute as we hurry back and forth, and we have to hurry to the east, and then we hurry west, and we're talking every minute, and we don't have time to rest, and we have to do it faster, or it never will be done, and we have no time for listening or anything that's fun.
1: We have to do it faster, or it never will be done, and we have no time for listening or anything that's fun.
0: Very, very busy, and we've got a lot to do, and we haven't got a minute to explain it all to you. For on Sunday, Monday, Tuesday, there are people we must see, and on Wednesday, Thursday, Friday, we're as busy as can be. With our most important meetings and our most important calls, and we have to do so many things.

0: have to hurry to the left, and then we hurry right. And we're talking every minute as we hurry day and night. And we have to have our lunches that we don't have time to chew. And we have to order many things in gray and maybe blue. But we think supplies are limited. Restrictions may apply, so we'll call the operators who are surely standing by. We're very, very busy, and we've got a lot to do. And we haven't got a minute to explain it all to you. For on Sunday, Monday, Tuesday, there are people we must see. And on Wednesday, Thursday, Friday, we're as busy as we be. With our most important meetings and our most important calls, and we have to do so many things and post them on the walls.
1: With our most important meetings and our most important calls, and we have to do so many things and post them on the walls.
0: No! We have to hurry far away, and then we hurry near, and we have to hurry everywhere, and be both there and here, and we have to send out messages by email, phone, and fax, and we're talking every minute, and we really can't relax. And we think there is a reason to be running back and neck, and it must be quite important, but we don't have time to check.
1: We think there is a reason to be running back and neck, and it must be quite important, but we don't have time to check.
0: If we think there is a reason to be running back and neck, and it must be quite important. And if not, well, what the heck?
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Clickbait Blues.

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Madam Librarian. Oh, what can I do?

And a fellow would know that his darling had heard every word of his song with the moonlight helping along. But when I tried

0: 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Join us this Friday night for exciting Zionsville High School football. 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

pinching all the pollen from the coffee flowers. I'd like to be a busy, busy bee, being just as busy as a bee can be, flying round the garden, the sweetest ever seen, taking back the honey to the

hay while time is ripe, building up the honeycomb just like tripe. I'd like to be a busy, busy bee, being just as busy as a bee can be, flying all around the wild hedgerows, stinging all the cows upon the parson's nose. Honey bee, if you like, but don't sting me. Honey bee, if you like, but don't sting me. Same bee. Oh, what a glorious thing to be, a healthy, grown-up, busy, busy bee. Visiting the picnics, quite a little tease, raising little lumps upon the Boy Scout's knees. I'd like to be a busy, busy bee, being just as busy as a bee can be, flirting with a butterfly strong upon the wing. Whoopee, oh, death, what is thy sting? honey bee, if you like, but don't sting me. honey bee, if you like, sting me. Silly bee song, isn't it? Oh, what a glorious thing to be, an ice obedient, busy, busy bee. To be a good bee, one must contrive, for bees in a beehive must be hive. But maybe I wouldn't be a bee. Bees are all right when alive, you see. When bees die, you really should see them pinned on a card in a Mookie Museum. honey bee, if you like, but roasting me. Honey bee, I must buzz off.

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3: This is a song that we learned from a fellow named Steve Young who lived in San Diego. This is called Seven Bridges Road. I hope you like this.

0: Thank you. This is a song that's on Hotel California, which should be out in a couple weeks. This is a song features Don Henley on lead vocal. This is called Wasted Time.
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2: 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In September 1781, a joint French and American force trapped a large British army on Virginia's Yorktown Peninsula. The British were unable to evacuate or able to receive reinforcements because the Allied French fleet had driven back the English sailing fleet. General Cornwallis was then forced to surrender. Although New York City and Charleston, South Carolina, remained in British hands until a peace treaty is signed 2 years later. At that point, the war for American independence was essentially over. This America 250 memory was brought to you by our founding patriots, remembering those who fought for the freedoms we enjoy today.

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0: He leadeth me in the paths of righteousness for his name's sake. And yea, though I walk through the valley of the shadow of death, I will fear no evil, for thou art with me, thy rod and thy staff.

0: With oil, my cup runneth over. 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
1: Rest in peace, Dolly Parton. Wow, that was Lord is my shepherd, 23rd Psalm, that she recorded from her Forgotten Country album. And what I thought that was a pretty appropriate beginning to our theme show on WITT, the 91.9 Radio Time theme show with me, Joel. And we're going to do Rest in Peace, Dolly. We're going to give a tribute to Dolly Parton. We're going to play a lot of, there's going to be a lot of Dolly. It's all Dolly, but there'll also be some wonderful songs that she's written for other people, and some covers, some duets. So we're just gonna kind of cover it all over the place, and but it'll be a rest in peace, Dolly, because she died yesterday. And not only was she an amazing songwriter, performer, singer, she was just one of the greatest humanitarians ever. And we'll look into that a little bit too. We'll go see what, all the things that she did, her library, and just, all the charitable acts that she's charitable works that she's done. So yeah, anyway, that's what we're doing. So again, this is the WITT Radio Theme Time Show with me, Joel, and I'm so glad you could be here today. And I want to remind you all, we have a website. It's what is it? 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Thank you so much. All right, well, let's just go ahead and jump in and get started. This is kind of like first song that I remember hearing way back when. This is Here You Come Again, of course, from Dolly. 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

All right, that was Telling Me Lies from the Trio album, which featured Dolly Parton, Linda Ronstadt, and Emmylou Harris. That's a wonderful album, by the way. Their three-part harmony is just incredible. But, yeah, definitely, I think, and that was Linda, I believe. I'm not taking the lead on that, but I liked it. I thought it was a good example of just some of the great things that, Dolly was a part of. Not just her solo stuff, but, you know, we're collaborating with a lot of other people. If you're just now joining us, this is the WITT Radio Theme Time Show. My name is Joel, and of course, we are doing a Rest in Peace Dolly theme show. Big deal. You know, she passing away. That was, I think, everybody kind of felt that, ouch, wow. You know, she's such an icon, and, you know, a lot of people, that's what, you know, just people just liked her. It wasn't just because of her music. It was just because people liked her and just all the incredible things that she's done. Just saw this little stat. Her Imagination Library, as of last year, had supplied 300 million books to children, not just here in the United States, but all around the world. And if you're not familiar with that, those were free age-appropriate books for children to read, learn how to read, or just to enjoy from birth to age five. So my kids were all part of that. We signed up for that as well. We have several books that Dolly supplied from that charitable organization, the Imagination Library. So really nice, and it's really sad. But you know what? I opened up with the Lord is My Shepherd. That's what we opened up with, and she was a woman of faith, and I'm sure she's in a better place. So cheers to you, Dolly, and rest in peace. So that's what we're doing. Our website, by the way, is 919WITT.org. 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And I just realized that I forgot to do something. What did I do with it? One moment. 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More information is available at his website, edwardjones.com, or his phone number is 317-475-0502. Edward Jones member, SIPC. Thank you, John. Appreciate it. Okay, let's just go back into the music, shall we? And we're going to play, let's see. Oh, I didn't tell you what the previous songs were. We played, where did it go? We played Heartbreak Express from Dolly, and then there was also Here You Come Again from Dolly. And that's the Dolly songs we played. Okay, all right. You know, sometimes when you're by yourself, you're just sort of like amusing yourself. So that's what I'm doing. But let's play some more. This is Coat of Many Colors from Dolly. 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

0: You better answer me, Unit 2. I'm getting sick of fooling with this CB radio. I'm gonna cram this thing down your throat. Do you read me?
1: Do I, golly? I read you, Unit 1, loud and clear, but it seems like there's a little turbulence on the line. Honey, I'm sorry that I'm running so late, but I stopped off here to see this friend of mine that's been awfully, awfully sick. And when I got back to the car, you know this radio had run my battery down. I know it's hard for you to believe.
0: Oh, I believe you. I really do believe you.
1: I tried to call you every

0: baby. I'm going to have to be clear with you. I'm moving on.
1: Oh, you'll never be clear in your life.
0: I'm going to get rid of this radio. It's going to get me killed.
1: I'm
0: going
1: to have to get rid of that radio this soon.
0: Everybody in the country knows what we're talking about, so they listen in on it.
1: I know.
0: And you're raring at me.
1: Talking dirty and everything. 10-4.
2: That was 10-4 over and out, and that was from Porter. That was with Dolly with Porter Wagoner together always. And Porter Wagoner had a country show or a country music show. Oh, it started in '67, and Dolly was on there on the show. And I'm not sure how she got on it, but she obviously because of her talent. But they had about a 7-year, professional relationship, doing a lot of songs together, and people loved them all both together, but didn't end well. It got better later, but no, they had a soured relationship over creative control. I mean, Dolly was very, very made sure she kept her, control of her songs, and there was money, there was suing, there was breach of contracts, $3 million worth. But eventually they got together and got along and made amends before he died, and that's why she also we played that song sung by Whitney Houston, "I Will Always Love You," as a goodbye to Porter. So yeah, that's interesting. That's kind of cool. Before that, we did hear from Dolly doing "Dumb Blonde." That's a great song. And then she did "Coat of Many Colors." "Coat of Many Colors." That's another good one. So I think there's a Hallmark movie about that. So maybe you can check it out, "Coat of Many Colors." All right. Well, yeah. So if you're just now joining us, obviously we're doing a Dolly Parton tribute. Rest in peace, Dolly. And we're exploring all the music of her and from other people that sang her songs. So and there's plenty of them. So, she was an amazing philanthropist. I mean, her Dollywood Foundation, she started in 88, and in her home county of Sevier County, Tennessee. My family and I went to that part of Tennessee, the Smoky Mountains, for Christmas a couple of years ago, and we went and saw her hometown. The county courthouse has a big bronze statue of her, and we all had our pictures taken with it. So it's just a little tidbit of information there for you. It was fun. No, it was really, really fun. It's a beautiful part of the country in Tennessee. I highly recommend it. But she gave scholarships to everyone in her hometown, and who wished to attend Hiawassee College. Okay, yeah. So yeah, or $500 scholarship. Excuse me. Yeah, $500 scholarship to every student in Sevier County. Why am I having such a trouble? It's Sevier. I know it. Who wished to attend Hiawassee College? And that's just one of the things that she did. I mean, an Eagle Mountain Sanctuary at Dollywood. My goodness. That was for non-releasable bald eagles in an effort to preserve them and protect them. Yeah. All right. Wonderful. She obviously a wonderful person, right? Well, listen, to stray off a little bit. Last week we had Pastor Jim here, and for flood relief, and for our area, this neck of the woods. We were affected, particularly this in Rocky Ripple and Ravenswood, Noblesville. We all know the places. We've heard it, but he was here to kind of share some information about what's going on. And if you're still needing some sort of help, if you dial 211, that is an easy access number that you can get to, and then be directed to whatever what you need help with. So 211, dial 211. Also, this is really cool, and thank you, Eileen, for sending this to me. This is a flood relief benefit concert, and this is going to be at the Vogue this Friday, this Friday at the Vogue, August 28th. It's in a partnership with the Brotherpool Village Association, and they're doing a flood relief benefit concert. And then it's going to bring the community together for an evening of live music and featuring performance by Dizgo and High Rider. High Rider's going to be there. I've seen them many times. They're awesome. Tickets are only $10, and 100% of ticket proceeds will go toward the relief effort. And additional donations are going to be highly encouraged as well. So, yes, let's go see some live music at the Vogue. Beautiful theater, the Vogue. And on this Friday, August 28th, flood relief benefit concert, Dizgo and High Rider. All right. Thanks again. We'll be sure to announce that in the next hour, too. All right. Well, I appreciate everybody listening and being here. Our website is 919WITT.org. 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Help keep WIT alive and on the air. We so much appreciate you. All right. What are we going to do now? Let's see. Let's play, I'm thinking a Dolly song. You know what? Actually, this is my wife is listening. She wanted to hear this. So we're going to play this. This is Dolly Parton and Kenny Rogers, Islands in the Stream. You're listening to WITT.

All right. That's Dolly doing God Bless the USA. It's made famous by Lee Greenwood. Now, I don't know if... I was always under the impression that Lee wrote that song, so I don't know if that's the case. I'll have to find that out for you, if Dolly wrote that or if Lee wrote it, and Dolly was just singing it as a cover. But either way, it's really good, isn't it? And yeah, God bless America, God bless the USA, and Dolly was definitely a patriot. She's got this whole album called For God and Country, and it's just it is a uplifting, patriotic songs and spiritual songs that have the freedom feeling of God and country, right? So anyway, if you're joining us, hello, glad you could make it. My name's Joel, and this is the Radio Theme Time Show, and we are doing a tribute to Dolly Parton, obviously. I had to work a little later to get this thing going last night, because it's just, I already had something planned, and I was like, well, no, there's no way I can, I got to do something for Dolly. So my next show, I have next week's show already done, even actually a couple in advance. So that's good. But glad you could all make it. Our website is 919WITT.org. 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But yes, thank you. So just looking at all the things that Dolly has done, there was the Imagination Library that she provided for kids. I think I said this earlier that as of last year, over 300 million children around the world have benefited from her founder or her Imagination Library. The Dollywood Foundation in 88. That's from Sevier County, Tennessee, and the goal of decreasing high school dropout rates. She then started the Buddy program, in which Parton gave $500 to every 7th and 8th grader who finished high school. According to the organization, the initiative was successful and the dropout rate declined from 35% to just 6%. All right. Good for you, Dolly. And then, let's see, the special, what is this one? Dolly Parton. There's another. She did a lot of scholarships. Every year, there was a $15,000 college scholarship offered to 5 high school seniors in Sevier County, and that they were awarded, and then they could pursue their goals, their plans, their continuing education, benefit concerts, everything. I could go on, but there's still a lot of show left, isn't there? So let's just we'll save some more for that for later. And anyway, we're glad you're here, and we're having fun with the Dolly songs, and we're gonna do some cover songs or guys that have covered Dolly as well. So I think we got one of those up right now. This song is called Kentucky Gambler, written by Dolly, but sang by Merle Haggard and the Strangers. And you're listening to WITT.

she's gone. You better go on home, Kentucky gambler. But a gambler never seems to stop till he loses all he's got. And with a money-hungry fever, I played on. I played till I'd lost all I'd won. I was right back where I'd started from. Then I started wanting to go home.

Okay. That was a nice extra long set there for you. That was Dolly's original version of I Will Always Love You. That's from the Jolene album. We also heard from the trio again. I played Emmylou Harris and Linda Ronstadt and Dolly doing Wildflowers. And then we, let's see, what else did we do? What did we do? I don't know. We played others one. Oh, Please Don't Stop Loving Me. Oh, and Islands in the Stream. Excuse me. Started off with Islands in the Stream. So hope you enjoyed that nice long set there. If you're just joining us, of course, we're doing a tribute to Dolly Parton. Rest in peace, Dolly. And thank you so much for the gift of music and also just the many gifts that you've given to other people through your philanthropic works. Very, very impressive. So, yes, that's a good thing. But you know what? There's a... Oh, by the way, you're listening to WITT 91.9 Zionsville and in Indianapolis. Thank you so much. Speaking of all that, there's also a relief. Actually, you know, we have all the flooding that's going on. You know, people are still needing some help. So this is very cool. There is a flood relief benefit concert being held at the Vogue Friday, August 28th. And I believe it's at 7 p.m. And the event starts at 8. Doors open at 7. Event starts at 8. And it's at the Vogue. And it's going to be High Rider and Dizgo are going to be the bands playing. And so that should be a lot of fun. It's only $10 to get in. And I think there's other opportunities to perhaps make some more donations to flood relief. And they're going to give 100% of the ticket proceeds will go toward that. So... what a great opportunity to help your fellow Hoosiers and give some relief to them and hey, you're getting entertained at the same time. So this is a great opportunity. Again, the Flood Relief Benefit Concert in Broderpool, supporting the Broderpool area, Ravenswood and Rocky Ripple particularly. That's August 28th, this Friday. 7 p.m., event starting at 8, at the Vogue, $10 entry fee. There you have it. And also, there's a number you can call if you're still needing help with need some assistance. Dial 211, and that will connect you to where you need to go. They'll answer whatever questions you have, and they'll direct you to what you need to. Where you need to be. So it's a great, easy number to remember, 211. Yeah, last week we had Pastor Jim Banks, that's the senator. We just had Pastor Jim over. That's so funny. I think he's been helping out too, I'm sure. Pastor Jim from the Evanston Wesleyan Church. He was here giving us some information about how to help. And they still are taking, they're taking totes on the corner. They're like on the corner of 69th and Evanston, and they have a couple of porches there on the 67th side of the street. They're collecting totes and also contractor garbage bags. The contractor bags are for the trash, and the totes are for things to save. And that's just, I guess, that's really necessary. People need that because it'll keep them protected, their belongings protected and dry if it rains. Hopefully not. So that's just a little information for you there as well. Appreciate everybody being here and listening. Our website is 919WITT.org. 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Or while you're there, just see what we've been doing. You know, see the last few songs have been played. You can also go to the programming side of it and see what song, if maybe you heard a song a couple hours earlier and you were in the car and you couldn't get there. You can go back, and this goes back about 24 or 36 hours, I believe, and you can help you with that aspect of it, of finding what a song is. So yeah, there you have it. What else is going on? Yeah, that's it. Just be awesome. Thank you for listening. Let's continue on with our music, with our Dolly tribute. Rest in peace, Dolly. We're gonna play. Let's see. Let's play track 10. This is If You Hadn't Been There from Dolly. You're listening to WITT.

All right, that's the White Stripes doing a Jolene cover. Yeah, that's a little different take on the song. Before that, we heard The Rockin' Years with Dolly Parton and Ricky Van Shelton. And then If You Hadn't Been There with Dolly Parton. Hey, this is the WITT Radio Theme Time Show, and this is the Rest in Peace Dolly Tribute. Thanks for being here. 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Let's I think we need a palate cleanser after that that version of Jolene. Let's hear the real one. And where was it? Let's hear the real one, and that is on. I have it right here. Oh, I had it. Where did it go? Oh, there it is. This is Jolene. You're from Dolly Parton. 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

yard and it growled at me and I swallowed hard and I heard somebody say, well, who are you? Oh, and there he stood in the door of that shack and his beard and his hair was long and black and he was the biggest man I'd ever seen. When he spoke, his voice was low and deep, but he just didn't frighten me, cause somehow I just knew he wasn't mean. He said, what you do?

0: Hey, Molly. It's me. I'm in Nashville. I'm on my way to Dollywood, busy as you are. Can't get enough stuff to do, can we? But anyway, I'm excited about singing with you. So I'm just going to turn my CD player on with you singing. I'm going to put this on a cassette, sing along with it. Then I'll run you off a CD later. Oh, I'm so hot, Tim. I got a flip phone, too. But anyhow, see what you think. And here I go.
1: Come on.

0: scrambled when I'm singing it with you, but if I can do a little better, at least I may not get it all the way through because I'm not sure of the structure without you, but I think this could work good, don't you? If not, like I said, I'll write that love song for you. You probably wrote it about some boy you loved, didn't you? Well...
1: Oh, that's nice. That's, Dolly Parton and Miley Cyrus, Rainbow Land. That is from her Younger Now album, in case you want to check that out. Nice little song there, definitely. Before that, we also heard from Dolly doing Joshua. That was very nice storytelling song, kind of very Charlie Daniels uneasy rider type of sound or feeling, but they fell in love. I wasn't seeing that. I totally got caught by surprise. Before then, we also heard Dolly's version of Jolene, and the last break, we played White Stripes, which is definitely a different take. Jack Black. I mean, or Jack Black, Jack White. He's a brilliant musician and songwriter himself, and I don't know. I guess it's very cool. Anyway, you are listening to the WITT Radio Theme Time Show. My name is Joel, and I'm just amusing myself here in the studio all by myself here at the Satellite Studio, Wapahani Studio, by the way. And we do have a new studio, new storefront up in Zionsville on Oak Street. And we're really proud of it. A lot of hard work went into it. Our wonderful, we're all volunteers here. So it's really pretty amazing how well it went. Don Warsham, Dave Garten, Guy Davis, Dave Poole. I'm sorry, there was much more, many more people that helped get the station together. There's a lot of work to do for that. And they deserve a lot of appreciation and credit, and so it is given from me to you guys. Thank you so much. But we like to play wonderful, unpredictable music here for you. This is what WITT is about, and this is a great show, or this is a unpredictable. We can do a Dolly tribute if we want to. My shows are always a theme. That's the Radio Theme Time Show with me, and we're on Wednesdays from 9 to 11, and then Fridays from 5 to 7 p.m. like a replay. So you can be sure to listen again if you missed any of the shows. So there you go. Also, there's a special Indiana Nocturne happening this week. John Raybould has the night off, so Russ Dodge has put together an hour's worth of eclectic and classic rock with his oldest daughter, Stephanie Axland. And they're going to be playing Rat Boys, Radiohead, Bob Dylan, Grateful Dead, Bonnie Raitt, Vince Guaraldi, Tom Petty, Built the Spill, The Rolling Stones, and more. 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Or you can even go to our app and listen to it on that way. So, yeah, the Indiana Nocturne, Russ Dodge, John Raybould, he's off today. So there you have it. All right, let's move along with some more Dolly songs. And this song is from her her God and Country. Where is it? Her God and Country album. And it says the title of the song is "Go to Hell." All right, let's see what Dolly has to say. You're listening to WITT.
2: Now I truly am a God-loving, God-fearing person. But all my life, I've fought that battle between good and evil, as most of us do. The spirit is willing, but the flesh is weak. It's like I got the devil on my left shoulder and have an angel on the right one. And it depends on the day and the situation as to which side I favor most. Now, I'm not a bad person, but I've always been just a little too good to be really bad and a little too bad to be really good, if you know what I mean. But if I do lean just a little too far to the left, it scares the holy water out of me, and I try to straighten up just quick as I can and get myself back in line. Now, there certainly is a lot of evil out there in this world today. We see it all around us all the time. But I still see a lot of good. And it is my belief that the good is going to always win out. Don't you just hate the devil?

monsters. I am here to tell you that Satan is real. He is real and walking around amongst us trying to destroy everything that's good and beautiful. He wants to break our hearts and minds, destroy our dreams and plans. He wants to tear us up in little pieces, break us down and send us straight to hell.

She has seen the spring and summer come, and now the leaves are turning brown. At any time a tiny face will show itself, the waiting's almost over. But she won't have a name to give it if I don't.

All right, that was Nancy Sinatra and Lee Hazelwood singing "Down from Dover," from that was, which is a song written by Dolly Parton. So I thought I'd play that. Yeah, that's that guy's got a deep voice. Yeah, he also wrote "These Boots Are Made for Walking," song for Nancy Sinatra, and I guess they had kind of a partnership of singing and songwriting together. All right. Before that, we also heard from, I bet it was from Dolly. oh, my goodness. This was great. This was Peace Train from Dolly Parton and Ladysmith, Lady Blacksmith Mambaza. That was good. Peace Train, Isitamela Sakuthula. Peace Train / Isitamela Sakuthula. All right, easy for me to say. Actually, I did pretty well at that one. Anyway, if you've listened to my show before, I get tongue-tied a lot. But that's all good. We're playing good music for you. This is a tribute to Dolly Parton. Rest in peace. And just really, you know, just appreciating and giving her tribute to her music. And mostly, you know, also her, just her many philanthropic ventures, just donating money left and right. There's just everything. Yeah, she was just involved in doing everything. So, very, very impressive. The list is long, of events and scholarships and philanthropies and flooding relief, Middle Tennessee flooding relief. So, lost a great human being. That's for sure. Our loss. So, well. I'm wrapping up here, and I got a couple more songs to play. First, though, please listen to my show. There's a replay of the show on 5 to 7 on Fridays. And later on the night, a special Indiana Nocturne is happening this week. John Raybould has the night off, and Russ Dodge is putting together an hour's worth of eclectic and classic rock with his oldest daughter, Stephanie Axland. Rat Boys, Radiohead, Bob Dylan, Grateful Dead, Bonnie Raitt, Vince Guaraldi, Tom Petty, Built to Spill, and the Rolling Stones and more will be played tonight at 7 p.m., and then a replay of the show is on 11 p.m. on Saturdays, and that is right here on WITT 91.9 FM. Thank you very much. All right. Let's see. What was I going to play? Oh, yeah. I wanted to play this because, actually, she's going to be in town Sunday. The only reason why I know that is because my daughter's going. This is Kesha doing a Dolly song. It's Old Flames Can't Hold a Candle to You. 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

All right, Last Thing on My Mind from Dolly Parton. And before that, we played Kesha with old, what is it, the Flame song. Old Flames Can't Hold a Candle to You. That was nice, too. And I guess Dolly sang on that, too. So, wonderful. Hey, thank you so much for listening to the Radio Theme Time Show, our Rest in Peace Dolly tribute. 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More information is available at his website, edwardjones.com. Or his phone number is 317-475-0502. Edward Jones, member, SIPC. Thank you so much for listening, and we're going to end with this is one of her probably most popular songs. This is 9 to 5. Rest in peace, Dolly.

0: Here are the Friday evening WITT program schedule changes due to WITT's coverage of the Zionsville High School football games. Stuck in the Psychedelic Era can now be heard Thursday evenings from 7 to 9 p.m. It returns to its regular time slot at the conclusion of Zionsville High School football. The replay of Joel Wentworth's Theme Time show is shortened by 15 minutes, and Crossroads of Americana airs in its entirety at the end of the football game. There you have it, WITT's revised Friday evening schedule.
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0: Welcome to Radio Free Indiana. In the next hour, we'll wander the musical landscape of this Rust Belt territory. We'll sit a spell with the good, great, and the just plain interesting music that has come out of this remarkable state. I'm Jim Mellowitz.
1: And I'm Dave Fulton. In the first half hour of our show, Jim will dissect some of his favorite music from Indiana. Then, for the second half hour, I'll dig deep into my vault and pull out rare and mostly unheard music from the late 1970s and 80s that feature the roots of Indiana punk and new wave.
0: We started off with our theme song, California Sun by the Rivieras, a great little band out of South Bend, Indiana that started the surf rock wave. And now we're going to move into some other good rock and roll from...
1: Some would say it's the real meat and potatoes of the show here, Jim.
0: Absolutely. This is Henry Lee Schwartz, otherwise known as Henry Lee Summer, who came out of Brazil, Indiana, skipped college and started a musical career. Probably one of the best mullets in the 1980s in rock and roll.
1: It was the defining Indiana mullet, I'm sure.
0: He kind of gives Joe Dirt a run for his money on that score. He also has one of the best names in rock and roll, Henry Lee Summer, with the possible exception of Ringo Starr.
1: It's great. He started out by playing drums, and then he's self-taught on guitar and keyboards. He's a multi-instrumentalist. Is that a word?
0: He absolutely was. And he had a really big hit with I Wish I Had a Girl, which also had an excellent video to go with it. So that's the first song we're going to hear. And then

0: This is Radio Free Indiana. And we've been listening to Henry Lee Sumner, Hands on the Radio, off his 1988 self-titled debut album. Henry is just pure fun. He's still out there touring.
1: Oh, and what a great song. What hooks. I mean, that chorus is just so sing-alongable.
0: It absolutely is, and the guy just knows how to write a song with a rock and roll hook. Give him credit, man. Anyway, now we're going to move on to a totally different genre of rock and roll, Christian rock and roll. There's a fellow named Jeremy Camp out of Lafayette, Indiana, who has been nominated for a Grammy and has had 32 number one hits in Christian radio. And
1: 11 albums, 5 gold albums.
0: He's quite prolific and quite talented, and his music is tremendous. It kind of springs in part from a tragedy involving his first wife, who died at a young age, and it has inspired him in many, many ways.
1: Right. Anyway, his father was a pastor, and I just have to make an observation here, Jim, that if Henry Lee Sumner and Jeremy Camp formed a band together, it could be called Summer Camp.
0: We're going to hear two songs by Jeremy Camp. The first one is, what is the first one? Right here, right there, right here.
1: Right here?
0: And the second one is Dead Man Walking, which is off of his new CD.

0: You're listening to Radio Free Indiana. That was Dead Man Walking off of the Christian rocker Jeremy Camp's 2019 album. And now we're going to shift gears a little bit.
1: Again?
0: Move up to South Bend.
1: Yet something new.
0: Something new. Electric blues rocker, acoustic guitarist extraordinary. Southside Denny, otherwise known as Dennis Snyder, out of South Bend, who's been playing the blues for a long time up there.
1: And he's played it very well. He played at the Montreal Jazz Festival. He's played with Ray Charles, Stevie Ray Vaughan, and Buddy Guy.
0: He's been around.
1: I mean, those are legends.
0: He's moved up to recently up to Montreal, Quebec, where he's probably experiencing a little terror war up there that we're in the middle of, too.
1: Here's Southside Denny.
0: John, Southside Denny is also a therapeutic troubadour who performs therapeutic music for clients with special needs. Anyway, we're going to hear two songs by him now, starting with Heal It off his newest album.

0: 2024 release, Heal It.
1: Hi. Oops.
0: That was, and we are, that was Northern Wind by Southside Denny. This is Radio Free Indiana. We're going to move on to Otis Gibbs, a fellow out of Wanamaker who lives in Nashville now, one of the greatest folk singers in Indiana right now and around the country. Has been received accolades from Esquire magazine, USA Today, Rolling Stone. They all say great things about Otis. This is Ballad of the Highway.

0: Mics again.
1: Oh, I'm sorry.
0: Hello. We are Don, our trusted technical person here, is dealing with an issue.
2: So, and for some reason, it's not showing up in the library, which it had been before.
3: So let's shift gears a little bit.
0: That's the sound of Don. Don, can we go into Dow Jones and the industrials?
3: You're listening to Radio Free Indiana. We're going to shift gears right now and go into some of the punk music that is next up.
2: Yes, Dave. Yes, Dave, we can do Dow Jones and the industrials.
0: Yes, Dave. It's like the howl. Do you want me to play it?
3: Yes.
0: Let's do it.

0: two of the best bands from the late 70s and early 80s in Indianapolis punk and new wave. The first one was Dow Jones and the Industrials from West Lafayette. Four young lads who were going to Purdue University and just happened to have a talent for a new kind of music. It was kind of Devo-ish with the synthesizers that Mr. Science had, but Greg Horn's guitar was and Tim Norris' drums were just amazing.
1: How did they have so much time on their hands if they were actually going to Purdue University?
0: Do you remember when you were in college, Jim?
1: It was 100 years ago.
0: How much time you had on your hands that you never appreciated how much time you had until you were out of college. And it was like, damn.
1: That's very true.
0: And then that was followed by the Gizmos, Real Rock and Roll Don't Come from New York. It was kind of version two of the Gizmos with Dale Lawrence at the helm. He was the songwriter, and he was very, very entrenched in how wonderful the Midwest can be.
1: It doesn't come from New York. It comes from Indiana, as we're showing on this show, Radio Free Indiana.
0: That's exactly right, Jim. I agree completely. The next band is the last four parentheses, five digits, which Mr. Science and I were in along with John Koss and Mike Sheets and Julie Huffaker. And this is one of my favorite versions of a cover. You may have heard the song before. It's called Mack the Knife. And this is our take on what it sounded like.

0: The last four parentheses, five digits, and that's Mike Sheets on Noise Guitar.
1: Mac the Knife.
0: Mac the Knife.
1: Bobby Darin is rolling over, baby.
0: I think he's dancing. He's dancing somewhere.
1: He is mortified.
0: That version of it. Okay, moving on. Thank you for listening to Radio Free Indiana. We have a block of four songs coming up here. One of them is only 30 seconds because it's a 30-second affair by Phil Hundley. But the first song here is The Jetsons, Genetically Stupid. It's from the famous and legendary Red Snurts album.

0: Wow, the last song there was We're Jimmy Hoffa, Stayin' Alive, and that's, again, Mike Sheets on not only guitar, but vocals.
1: Maybe if Jimmy Hoffa had heard that song before his untimely departure, things would have ended differently.
0: Do you think Jimmy Hoffa and James Dearen are both dancing right now?
1: They're turning over in their graves for sure.
0: All
1: what's
0: right.
1: coming up next, Dave, on Radio Free Indiana?
0: Radio Free Indiana continues, and this next selection I'm going to apologize for in advance.
1: No.
0: This was Brad Garten and I, also known as Mr. Science, used to enjoy getting together in the studio and experimenting with different song ideas and mixes and instrumentation and all. And this is something that we came up with. It's called the Drone Song. It was the first of three drone songs. And you have to understand, at the time, our main influences were like Peter Gabriel, Throbbing Gristle, Pere Ubu.
1: Throbbing Gristle.
0: Yeah, and actually this has kind of a Throbbing Gristle sound to it. I don't know if WITT or any other stations that might be playing this have ever played Throbbing Gristle, but just be careful. But
1: I think we're plowing new ground here.
0: We are plowing forward. This is the 3-0 band.
1: Whenever Mr. Science comes in, you know it's going to be weird.
0: The 3-0 band, this is called Drone Song Number 1.

0: das Fleischchen.
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Believe in my brothers.

0: You are listening to Radio Free Indiana. We just listened to the 3-0 band Drone song number one, The Obvious Feelings of Love, which had a very, very Blondie sound to it. Wouldn't you agree, Jim?
1: Yo, yeah.
0: And then New Avengers, Mary's in a Coma.
1: And how is it that punk rock can come up with such a timely topic as Mary's in a Coma?
0: It's they were just ahead of their time. That's all I can say. How did they know that someday Mary would be in a coma?
1: And how could they be so tasteless, really?
0: We're going to end the show with the Christian Lepers from India, speaking of tasteless. This is called Hello. This is something that Brad and I came up with John Koss on drums.

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Well, hello. 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
1: 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I'm going to play some crazy, whacked out song. 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

0: It is the fuel that drives the machinations of the music industry. From performance to publishing to payola, it permeates all corners. Whether they'll admit it or not, it's every musician's motivation, every label owner's commodity, every publisher's stock, every DJ's sale. In rock and rhythm, some were in it for artistic expression, fame, sex. Some the adulation, drugs, travel. But at the end of the day, they were all in it for one thing. On the Rock and Rhythm Review, let's lend an ear to money. We'll enter the Sonic Vault at Masters Bank and Trust and hear how money and rock and rhythm shared a joint account. We'll listen to Ray Charles spend his greenbacks, what moneymaker Elmore James is shaking, why the Clovers took their cash to the trash, what money can be found in Motown's purse, how sweet money can be with the Drifters. We'll find a rich woman with Little Millet, and Jerry McCain will tell us what women really want.
1: Matt's Money Facts.
0: The $2 bill is long out of circulation. In fact, low yearly production runs merely give the perception it is out of print. Barrett Strong was one of the first artists signed to Motown and was the voice behind its first hit. But it would be Strong's prolific songwriting, not his singing, that would earn Motown millions. It's ironic that Strong's lone hit wasn't from his pen, but that of Motown chief Berry Gordy and his receptionist. And in a bit of self-fulfilling prophecy, Gordy's fledgling label needed one thing in 1959, and this tune delivered. Featuring virtuoso drummer Benny Benjamin and a couple of white teens that happened by the studio and were never seen again on guitar and bass, Money, That's What I Want.

0: By 1954, Ray Charles had just set forth earning his reputation as a genius after landing at Atlantic. Recorded at the same session as his epochal I Got a Woman, let's spin Ray's cautionary yet hilarious updating of the proverb about how a fool, his money, and his honey are soon parted. Here's Greenbacks.
1: As I was walking down the street last night, a pretty little girl came into sight. I bowed and smiled and asked her name. She said, "Hold it, bud, I don't play that game." I reached in my pocket, and to her big surprise, that was Lincoln staring her dead in the eye.

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She said, my name's Flo and you're on the right track. But look here, Daddy, I wear furs on my back. So if you want to have fun in this man's land, let Lincoln and Jackson start shaking hands. On the greenback, greenback dollar bill. Just a little piece of paper coated with chlorophyll. 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I didn't mind seeing them fade out of sight. I just knew I'd have some fun last night. Whenever you're in town and looking for a thrill, if Lincoln can't get it, Jackson sure will. 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

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I got out of my seat and when Flo arose, she said, hold it, Daddy, while I powder my nose. I sat back down with a smiling face while she went down to the powder place. With my green

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I didn't know how long Flo had been gone, but a nose powder sure didn't take that long. I left the place with tears in my eyes as I waved Lincoln and Jackson last goodbye.

0: A $100 bill is known as a C note in reference to the Roman numeral C, or 100. Elmore James was the most influential slide guitarist in rock and rhythm, and having direct contact with Robert Johnson parlayed into James's 1951 cover of Johnson's Dust My Broom, becoming a signature song. Recording for a number of labels in the 50s, James ended up with Fire Records by 1959, where he waxed the classic The Sky Is Crying and another that offered some worldly advice for a woman, 1961's Shake Your Money Maker.
1: Here we go, Shake Your Money Maker.
2: Take one.
3: Two.
2: Hold on.
1: One more time. You're coming wrong. Money Maker. Take two.

Producer Jesse Stone was a large part of Atlantic's early success, writing Shake, Rattle, and Roll, case in point. And when Clyde McFadder had enough of the Dominoes and started the Drifters, it was Stone's amusing tale of a man wanting to have a woman with money that would be their first hit. The next year, Clyde was drafted, and the Drifters drifted as a revolving yet hit-making door for many vocalists. 1953's Money Honey.

The largest bill issued for circulation was the $10,000 bill. Singer and Sliphorn ace Edgar Big Boy Miles remains largely unknown outside the Crescent City. As a member of the loose aggregate, the Shawees, the group cut the popular Giacomo, a.k.a. Ico Ico, in 1953, but only member James Sugarboy Crawford received label credit. Miles even recorded the original version of New Orleans, but Gary U.S. Bonds put it on the charts. Miles briefly fronted Little McKinley Millett and his Creoles and cut a song about a woman who knows how to take care of her man, co-written by Dorothy LaBoistra, the woman who was brought in to clean up Tutti Frutti, 1955's Rich Woman.

Obscure blues harpist Jerry McCain was one of the wittiest songwriters of his genre. McCain blew for a myriad of labels like Trumpet and Accello, when in 1955 he took Willie Dixon's influential riff from Hoochie Coochie Man, popular that year in no small part to Bo Diddley, and called the ladies out on how he saw it. That's what they want.

A $10 bill is sometimes called a sawbuck due to its shape of the Roman numeral X, or 10. What's a sawbuck? Well, I'll let you look that up yourself. The oft-forgotten Clovers, there were five if you were wondering, sold more records at Atlantic in their 6 years than any other act, scoring hits like One Mint Julep, Good Lovin', and Blue Velvet. And Jesse Stone didn't stray long from his money muse by penning another Currency classic. With an archival performance viewable on YouTube, the Clovers and their observation of the real value of money. Your cash ain't nothing but trash, from 1954.

Thanks for tuning into this installment of the Rock and Rhythm Review. My special thanks to Jim Walsh and Salman Chase. If you know Querty, send your email to wmat@mail.com. They had a fluid lineup, but Billy Gordon was the voice of the songs they are best remembered, though they may not have followed the contours Berry Gordy set forth at Motown, and by chance intercepted a hit for the Temptations with Do You Love Me. Perhaps the contours' finest was a Smokey Robinson tune about a man with a single-minded focus when describing his perfect woman. 1965's First I Look at the Purse.

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In September 1781, a joint French and American force trapped a large British army on Virginia's Yorktown Peninsula. The British were unable to evacuate or able to receive reinforcements because the Allied French fleet had driven back the English sailing fleet. General Cornwallis was then forced to surrender. Although New York City and Charleston, South Carolina remained

0: in British hands until a peace treaty is signed 2 years later. At that point, the war for American independence was essentially over. This America 250 memory was brought to you by our founding patriots, remembering those who fought for the freedoms we enjoy today.
1: WITT, Zionsville, Indy.
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2: Now, another exciting episode in the life of the most fantastic crime fighter the world has ever known. This is London, which is in England, and a huge police emergency van speeds through the streets of London, en route to the secret underground headquarters of British security.
3: Hey, love, come to the window.
4: What is it, love?
3: It's a truck carrying Kin Capon. See, there it goes.
4: Off to jail, I suspect.
3: And a good thing for all of us, too.
2: And in a small black limousine following behind the police van.
4: Miss Helfinger, I can't believe what you're telling me.
3: But I'm telling you the truth, Inspector. That's not Kin Capon. It's the winged warrior zipped backwards into his chicken suit.
4: I think you're wrong, my dear.
3: If you just let me near him, I can unzip the suit and prove it to you.
4: I'm afraid that would be dangerous. You saw how it flew off the top of the Buffington Arms Hotel.
3: Yes, backwards, and that's...
4: And although now it seems to be dazed, it's bound to recover and again threaten our lives.
3: He's dazed because he missed that tiny net you put out to break his fall.
4: Miss Helfinger, may I speak plainly?
3: What?
4: If it is as you allege, that King Capon is actually the winged warrior, then I shall give you every opportunity to prove it.
3: Thank you.
4: Once we have placed it in the ultimate security cell.
3: What's the...
4: There, and capable of eating us up, you may speak to it through a 10-foot lead wall and prove your conviction.
3: Through a 10-foot lead wall?
4: Now you'll be able to see it through a tiny peephole.
3: But how do I talk to it, him?
4: Through a tiny microphone.
3: But, Inspector, I must be in the same room with it.
4: I regret that's not possible.
3: But I've got to unzip the suit. He can't reach it.
4: And if you're wrong and there is no zipper, then what?
3: Then you'll be right, and I'll give you my hand and an apology.
4: My dear, if I'm right, you'll have no hand to hand me.
2: And not too much later, inside the headquarters of British security, on the basement level.
5: Inspector, the beast is now locked in ultimate security on sub-level 4.
4: Thank you. Now, Miss Helfinger, shall we look in upon it?
3: Inspector, may I say something?
4: This is the inspector. Clear sub-level 4. We are going to visit the beast. Yes, speak, my dear.
3: All right. Now, first of all, you must know.
5: Clear area 4. Clear area 4.
4: This way, Miss Helfinger. This elevator will take us to sub-level 4 quickly.
3: Inspector, what I was about to say was that...
4: Well, here we are.
3: You see, the winged warrior was on his way to...
4: Good grief! What is that terrible noise?
5: It seems to be coming from ultimate security cell, Inspector.
4: That's horrible! The beast must be awake and angry, that's what.
3: No, just asleep and snoring, that's what.
2: Well... Is there no limit to the forces destined to be thrown against our hero? First muck and mire, then cold and hungry, and now the deadly forces of awake and angry coupled with asleep and snoring. Be listening for another exciting episode in the life of the most fantastic crime fighter the world has ever known.
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Beautiful piece of music. That's one A.R. Rahman and the Mumbai theme tune. It's about all I know about that, but it sure is a nice piece of music. We heard the Cat Stevens mini spin, Yusuf, if you will. Cat Stevens. Of course, if you do a Cat Stevens mini spin, you have to have Peace Train in there somewhere, and I think we did. Started the set with homegrown music from Carrie Newcomer. Her album My True Name on Philo Records, and a song called Just a Little Hand. Just a Little Hand. I'm Jim Walsh, and you're in open air from the studio near the banks of the Wapahani River. Charlie Sayles, S-A-Y-L-E-S, was in Vietnam, and it was while he was in Vietnam, he got turned on to the blues. Came back to the States, wandered around a bit, picked up a harp, picked up a harmonica, and started playing, learning the blues, learning all kinds of things, and eventually played with some of the finest players in the country, including Bill Monroe. From his album Night Ain't Right on JSP Records, here's Charlie Sayles, The Lamp Post.

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1: On February 10, 1763, the Treaty of Paris ended the seven-year French and Indian War. France surrendered all its North American possessions east of the Mississippi to Britain. This ended a source of insecurity for the British colonists along the Atlantic coast. The costs of the war and the maintaining an army in the colonies led the British government to impose additional taxes on colonists. The colonists would soon repeat the phrase, "No taxation without representation."
0: This America 250 memory was brought to you by our founding patriots, remembering those who fought for the freedoms we enjoy today.
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0: Hi, this is Chris Wooldridge. Join us this Friday night for exciting Zionsville High School football. 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

0: This is a free and family-friendly Carmel cultural resource from WITT. The Carmel Clay History Museum is now open at 211 First Street Southwest. Operated by the Carmel Clay Historic Society, the Carmel Clay Historic Museum is a community resource dedicated to preserving Carmel's history, maintaining collections of public records, including photographs, maps, and school records for all Carmel schools in Carmel Township, including one-room schools. There is also a variety of items related to Carmel High School, including Carmel High School yearbooks from 1901 to present. The museum's hours are Wednesday through Saturday, 10 a.m. to 6 p.m., Sunday, 12 to 5. The Carmel Clay History Museum, where everyone can connect with the stories that shaped Carmel. More information and a schedule of museum upcoming events is at CarmelClayHistory.org.
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1: War breaks out. On April 19, 1775, the first shots of the Revolutionary War were fired at Lexington and Concord in Massachusetts. The news of the bloodshed spread quickly along the eastern seaboard, and thousands of volunteers converged on the embattled area. These Minutemen volunteers were the beginnings of the Continental Army. This America 250 memory was brought to you by our founding patriots. Remember, those are the ones who fought for the freedoms we enjoy today.
0: This America 250 memory was brought to you by our founding patriots, remembering those who fought for the freedoms we enjoy today.
2: 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I'm Bill Curtis.

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And we'll have us a party, then get out of town and not listen to any advice. We both feel so new, and this time we know we'll never have any regrets. And we'll hire us a band that won't play Proud Mary, no matter how late it gets. Yes, we'll hire us a band this time around that plays nothing but our requests. Just me in my suit while I waltz you around, and you in your off-white dress.

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1: This is Russ Dodge. John Raybould has the night off, so for this very special edition of Indiana Nocturne, we have a very, very special guest. 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

0: 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I'm Jim Mellows.
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4: You broke his heart and made him cry, and he's been blue since then. 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

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And he says, Gretel?

0: 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Information from WITT. Indianapolis has a great auto history. Marmon, Stutz, and Duesenberg were all designed and built here in Indianapolis. Of these three pioneers, only Stutz still has a presence in Indy. The original Stutz factory is now a museum and a hub for art at 1060 North Capitol Avenue in Indianapolis. Stutz moved to Indy, and in 1911, he hurriedly built a racing car to compete in the first ever Indianapolis 500. That same year, Stutz Bearcats won 25 of the 30 auto races in which they were entered. Stutz produced over 500 Stutz racing vehicles per year. In 1912, Stutz broke ground on a modern factory. It was designed for product to flow from the inside out, and the building has been historically an inverted character within downtown Indy. At their peak, the Stutz Bearcat and the Duesenberg Model A were the status symbols for the wealthy of the era. The Stutz Factory Museum at 1060 North Capitol Avenue in Indy is open on Thursdays and Fridays, 4 p.m. to 8 p.m., and on Saturdays and Sundays, 10 a.m. to 6 p.m. Information about the Stutz Factory and Museum can be found at thestutz.com. A free and family event. Information from WITT.
1: WITT has the exclusive protection of the crime fighter Chicken Man. Heard every weekday at 12:30 p.m. after Matt Master's Rockin' Rhythm Review.

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1: Loyalists leave America. The evacuation of British loyalists from the colonies begins in January 1782. They were largely unwelcome in the new United States. Approximately 100,000 Americans who remained loyal to the crown found new lives in Britain, Canada, and other British colonies in the West Indies. Among them were about 15,000 African Americans, some of whom helped to found the country of Sierra Leone in Africa. The Loyalist experience also had a profound effect on the development of Canada's national identity.
0: This America 250 memory was brought to you by our founding patriots, remembering those who fought for the freedoms we enjoy today.
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And Mac, he'd spend like a sailor

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0: Beautiful piece from Freddie Mercury, Barcelona. 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
0: We wound up in Barcelona.
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1: U.S. Constitution replaces Articles of Confederation. In 1787, a convention of states in Philadelphia proposed a constitution to replace the much looser Articles of Confederation that was originally adopted in 1777. The new constitution was officially ratified June 21, 1788. With later amendments, United States Constitution became the framework for the government of the United States.
0: This America 250 memory was brought to you by our founding patriots, remembering those who fought for the freedoms we enjoy today.
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3: One, two, three.

A weakling weighing 98 pounds will get sand in his face when kicked to the ground. And soon in the gym, with a determined chin, the sweat from his pores as he works for his cause will make him glisten and gleam. And with massage and just a little bit of steam, he'll be pink.

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1: It's astounding. 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Madness takes its toll. But listen closely.
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Here are the Friday evening WITT program schedule changes due to WITT's coverage of the Zionsville High School football games. Stuck in the Psychedelic Era can now be heard Thursday evenings from 7 to 9 p.m. It returns to its regular time slot at the conclusion of Zionsville High School football. The replay of Joel Wentworth's theme time show is shortened by 15 minutes, and Crossroads of Americana airs in its entirety at the end of the football game. There you have it, WITT's revised Friday evening schedule.

0: 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In November of 1775, the British governor of Virginia, Lord Dunmore, issued a proclamation offering freedom to any slaves of rebellious Americans who were able to enter British lines. Through the course of the war, tens of thousands of African Americans had hoped for their freedom by supporting the British. A smaller number fought on the pro-independence side, despite policies that discouraged their enlistment. This America 250 memory was brought to you by our founding patriots, remembering those who fought for the freedoms we enjoy today.
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0: Indiana Nocturne. And a very special edition, as I mentioned at the outset here today. This is something I have wanted to do for a long time. I'm Russ Dodge. John Raybould has the week off. But in the studio with me right now is my daughter, Stephanie Excellent. And we've wanted to do this for the longest time. And she lives in Chicago. So we have a situation there where this never quite fit the time frame to do it. And we started out with a couple of things, Rat and Round and Round. And then, Stephanie, you picked this next one out. It's a Chicago band.
1: This is a new-to-me band called Rat Boys, but they've been around the Chicago scene for a while. The track Anywhere is from their most recent album, Singing to an Empty Chair, which is one of my favorite albums of 2026 so far. Anywhere is written from the perspective of a dog experiencing separation anxiety.
0: That's a good one here, and we're continuing with another one that you picked out, and this is from Radiohead.
1: This is Subterranean Homesick Alien by Radiohead from one of my favorite albums of all time, OK Computer. I used to listen to this album as loud as I could stand it on my drives between Indianapolis to Bloomington while I was in college there.
0: And it's a good one that we are including here. And that's the whole idea here. We're mixing up stuff that I know and stuff that I like and stuff that you know and you like. And there's some definite overlap there. I like to say maybe that I brought you up good musically, right?
1: Yeah, I'd say so. Definitely broaden my horizons to listen to what I enjoy, but also finding new things.

0: got the handle.
1: Indiana Nocturne. Well, we got to have two Subterranean songs there, so we're going back to classic Bob Dylan and Subterranean Homesick Blues, and that's one of the Bob Dylan classics. I've had the opportunity to see Dylan in concert a few times, and it's always a different show. You never know what you're actually going to get. That's the uniqueness of it. And if you like Dylan, you just go, and you know, some shows are going to be better than others. On Indiana Nocturne, you've picked out the next one here. This is a Grateful Dead cover.
2: Yes, this is Box of Rain. It is from a compilation of Grateful Dead covers where various artists play some of your favorite Grateful Dead tunes from over the years. So this is Kurt Vile, accompanied by Jay Maskus, playing Box of Rain.

0: Indiana Nocturne. So since we had a cover of The Grateful Dead, we had to include a Grateful Dead. So Sugar Magnolia found its way into our playlist for tonight, and that is just one of the great ones from The Grateful Dead that we really enjoy. And we thank you very much for joining us on Indiana Nocturne. And if you want to get more information about what we do, we have a Facebook page, Indiana Nocturne. It gives you all the stations we're on, the times we're on, how you can listen online, and even how you can get the archive of this program. And that is from our Fort Wayne affiliate, WELT. And we're doing this today in the new WITT studios in Zionsville. And I think this is the first show that we've actually recorded up here. And a special thanks to our engineer, Dave Garten, who is making this all happen. Next, we've got something that is done by Bonnie Raitt, but it's a John Prine cover. And we both love John Prine. And if you listen to Nocturne regularly, you know we have John Prine on there whenever it makes sense. So you've picked this one out, too.
1: John Prine also has deep Chicago roots, and, you know, a few years ago, I finally decided to follow a passion that I wanted to learn for a long time, and I learned how to play guitar at the Old Town School of Folk Music, which is where John Prine came up and, you know, became known as one of the greatest folk songwriters of all time. So this is Bonnie Raitt's version of an all-time classic, Angel from Montgomery.

0: Indiana Nocturne. After Bonnie Raitt, something nice to follow it up with, Vince Guaraldi and Cast Your Fate to the Wind. And, you know, maybe you don't remember that much about Vince Guaraldi, but if you were a fan of Charlie Brown and all the Peanuts cartoons, you know that Vince Guaraldi did most of the music for that, and it was just great, great music that fit an absolutely phenomenal series of cartoons. I was always a big fan. It's The Great Pumpkin, Charlie Brown, right?
1: The Great Pumpkin, Charlie Brown, Charlie Brown Christmas, you know, is in everybody's holiday movie repertoire every year. He's one of the all-time great jazz pianists, so I had to include him in there. And then up next here we have Wildflowers by Tom Petty, one of my favorite Tom Petty songs of all time. Also going back to my love for the acoustic guitar.

0: Indiana Nocturne. And Stephanie, this is one that you picked out.
1: Yeah, so this is a band called Built to Spill. They've been around for a long, long time. Carr is, if you ever go to a Built to Spill concert, you will hear the crowd chanting over and over again, screaming, Carr, Carr. And sometimes they play it, sometimes they don't. But it's definitely an all-time favorite. And they're an all-time favorite band of mine. I've probably seen them live more times than I can count. So if you get a chance to see Built to Spill live, go check them out.
0: And I think they are on the agenda sometime in the not-too-distant future for the central Indiana area. So that is what I would call an Indiana Nocturne recommended concert. I'm Russ Dodge, and this is my daughter, Stephanie Axelin, and she is in the studio with me, and this is the show we always wanted to do. And finally, after years of talking about it, she's in town long enough to do this with me, and I can't help but just love this. This is really, really special. And got a few more things in here before we call it a day. I was always a big fan of Traffic in my days at college at Notre Dame, and this is Freedom Rider.

0: Indiana Nocturne, traffic and freedom rider, Russ Dodge, along with my daughter, Stephanie Axelin. Thank you so much for doing this today, Stephanie. This has just been a blast.
1: Thank you so much for having me. It's been a pleasure to share some of my favorite songs and introduce you to some new music. As you know, you did bringing me up all these years, and I would, you know, play your records and learn, you know, develop my own musical taste because of you.
0: Well, it's really cool, but here's one that we both know and both love. A few years back, I came up to Chicago, and we went to the Rolling Stones concert in Soldier Field, and I think your comment after was, this was the best concert I've ever been to.
1: It was an amazing show. It exceeded any expectations that I could have possibly had, and yeah, we really had a blast at that concert. It was awesome.
0: So we'll close it out with a couple of Rolling Stones songs, Under My Thumb and Blue and Lonesome, which is the title song from the blues album they did that won a Grammy about 6 or 7 years ago. It's a Willie Dixon tune. So thanks for joining us on Indiana Nocturne.

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0: 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Joyride of Soul at 5 with Eric Luking. 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At 9, New Time, WITT's All Request. And at 11, Indiana Nocturne with Russ Dodge and John Raybould. 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
2: It's August. 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